0: Kaylin and LB from the Midlands Morning Show.
1: We got some exciting news for the B106.7 family. We've been nominated for the Best of Columbia Awards with the Free Times. 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
6: A better life with Dr. Sanjay Gupta.
7: They say consistency is key, but sometimes you just gotta switch it up. A new study out of Harvard School of Public Health found that varying your exercise routine could add years to your life. What exercise someone did didn't matter much. What did matter was that all the exercises together worked all the muscle groups in their body. Now, an added benefit to changing things up is it can help you push through the plateau effect. That's when your body gets so efficient at doing something that you actually stop getting better at it. And we know from previous research that specializing in any one sport at a young age can make someone actually more prone to injury. And as experts we talk to point out, even elite athletes switch up things with their workouts, making sure to target strength, cardio, flexibility, balance, and doing that every single week. I'm Dr. Sanjay Gupta, helping you live a better life.
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1: It's graduation season, so yes, we've already experienced that here in the South, but a lot of places up north and vice other places, you know, there's plenty of stories about graduation and, you know, proud students crossing the stage. In New Hampshire, I love this story. A school made sure a very special member of their community got to be a part of their graduation celebration. Lola is a therapy dog who has spent the last 15 years helping students at a school. And while she may not have attended classes or taken any exams, Lola has been a constant source of comfort, support, and joy for countless students throughout the years. She originally began working alongside the school's occupational therapist, but over time, she became so much more than that. She's a friend to students, a familiar face in the hallways, and someone kids could always count on for some cuddles or a little extra comfort during a tough day. And Lola, she visits the school multiple days a week, which I wish that when I was in school, that was something that we could have had.
2: I wish we had one visit us here in the studio multiple days a week.
1: That'd I say that all the time. We should get like a studio cat that can just hang out with us. But staff members say that Lola happily wanders the halls, stops to collect pets, hugs, kisses, and plenty of attention from students and teachers. Her impact became more evident during the pandemic. When students couldn't be together in person, Lola continued showing them support through videos and virtual appearances, helping provide a sense of connection through that difficult and uncertain time. So when graduation rolled around this year, some of the students had a request. They wanted Lola to be there. And the school agreed, and Lola was invited to attend the ceremony, celebrating right alongside the students whose lives that she had helped brighten up over the years.
2: Love it.
1: It's a sweet reminder that sometimes the people, or in this case, the pups, who make the biggest difference don't always stand in front of the classroom. Sometimes they're the ones quietly offering comfort, companionship, or unconditional love. Congratulations to all the graduates from that school, and a special round of applause for Lola, who may not have earned a diploma, but she certainly earned her place at graduation.
2: It's all the flowers.
1: That's our Feel Good Friday story of the day here on B106.7.

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1: It's time for our social poll of the day, and we're talking about annoying things. So what is more annoying? Spam calls, spam emails, slow drivers, or mosquitoes? Because let me tell you, I am over the mosquitoes already.
2: Yeah, the mosquitoes are very annoying, but I tell you what, I can avoid the spam calls and the spam emails, but man, you cannot avoid slow drivers.
1: Yeah. In fact, I posted a very real video on my Instagram yesterday of what it's like being a New Yorker driving in the South. And let me just say that there is a lot of profanity in that video. And that is how I feel on a regular basis.
2: Yeah. There is just, and I think we can all agree on this collectively, that there are people that just don't, they don't pay attention.
1: They don't care.
2: They don't follow the rules. They get in the left lane. They go 40. It just happens.
1: It's a whole thing.
2: Daily.
1: I agree with you. Mosquitoes coming in at a close second,
2: though. Yes.
1: This is our social poll of the day today. What is more annoying? Spam calls, spam emails, slow drivers, or mosquitoes/bugs? You can go ahead and cast your vote on our social poll of the day on Facebook right now at B1067.

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man, I love me some Kiki's Chicken and Waffles. And when I heard that they were closing their location in Irmo, I was a little bit upset. But the good news is they are not closing their other locations. It's B106.7. 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